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That sister, no, no, no, form any test message, you know. I said, Tino, come on, I said, I'm some joke. Yeah, Isaiah chapter 9, verses 7. Bible, they say, yes, you kissed to, or many about to the 3 days, or you two for some candy, mammy, pa. I get enough. I'm a baby, but damn, who remember baby, I lost one more life. 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
0: Even a wood year cry, any pum. 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But who come by Bunuma? Our dear, the first Corinthians chapter 7, no beho, beho, beho. First Corinthians chapter 7, no. Verse 1, okay, if you are seminal.
1: First Corinthians chapter 7,
0: verse 1, no. A home cutie, our dear cutie, your war baby. Babu not two as you was a hadier. A our dear was a monk, you ever can, why I am fasting beyond my tongue with you. It took care if you have something to say.
1: I said, dear, or some for Nususu, our dear home.
0: Dear, as some of one,
1: Nususu,
0: as you saw, dear home. It is our dear home, some concern, they can't send me. Verse 16. Our dear was some corn, you ever can, why I am fasting beyond my tongue with you. It took care if you have something to say.
1: I said, dear, or some for Nususu, our dear home.
0: Dear, as some of one,
1: Nususu,
0: as you saw, dear home. It is our dear home, some concern, they can't send me. Verse 16.
1: That's how my sister
0: also say.
1: I say, na onim se
0: oba
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0: 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Oba, Eshabashi, Genesis 3 still be on a kind when you're fasting.
1: Genesis chapter verse number
0: 6.
1: Oba, I don't say.
0: I don't know.

0: Hallelujah. We are suggesting to say, Oba, I be to meet it to a baby, I'm a baby, baby, because I'm a me modu. Eh, I'm a me motu. Unti. 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Me no, or a drew of your seminoti way, yet to a same yanum, but the moon am yan mound. O yammy bonny, I'm a son. I am never see a nyashi. 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And shaman and ya, what you woo. O jammy, I'm you too, but you. But you never give me to come for a trap. Now she fear for no going on, Quanema. Our dear didn't probably break up with some of them. Oh, sorry, I'm sure. Who about Emma's?
1: No, never do so.
0: 2002 Ghana for my call Beijing. A buy a pepper from buying over catching a CCD, your coy, you know, a man in Memmina, a wine. Hallelujah.
1: Amen.
0: 52,002 urban wa and no baby who says you see no now must I cry the even better
1: and yes what a man can do better
0: into the ma to me you know the member to me you know
1: ma to me you
0: and the ma she will bet to me a year and no plan on what's up the member bet to me about the animal you know not to the man one Musa ya beti mi aye.
1: Musumbi na
0: nabu. First love it before. 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
1: answer
2: first with our no one more blow one
1: was said the sarty ni ni kunu abraham friend owura no
2: kwai to aso Proverbs 31
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1: it if you ask someone say oyere pa ye yie
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1: amen
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1: that
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1: I say
2: good nothing obima nyansam
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0: and on just a kakapimpe blood peters Emma is here. 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
1: ai
0: by the fruit yes era urade kan
1: o ma ba na de hu
0: wo mo ba and I would be who am one but ne yet chef for you consulting fee ne ne yet na would be who no
1: be who no
0: for special way ne ne yet na no protocol for the tv so ka ba me cha kan no na yet me and na yatum ko 4 million
1: odidwa
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1: chapter 7 verse 8 no 30 first one say eron poma
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1: safaro ka kire mose munya awade bi a
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1: ne ka kire eron say
0: ane ka kire elon say
1: fa poma no to fo
0: fa poma no to fo
1: faro anim
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1: na mose ne eron ko faro nche
0: ana moses ane elon
1: ko fitan
0: Quiet, Tanya. Oh, who are not going to you? So, your protocol and idea could this. As a one now, Radia Samba can too. Now, what to ask him this way?
1: I say, Now, Elon didn't promise to form a furrow, Nina.
0: Elon didn't promise to form a furrow, and then you,
1: Nedano,
0: and I know
1: what furrows, Fraffa,
0: and that fellow, so far as I want to go from Fraffa,
1: and Namizu, not
0: a confounder, so by.
1: Yes, I
0: don't say, no, Missy,
1: yes,
0: and I must do a more from my two, and I don't know what we want,
1: so Dano,
0: it must be from my two, only the other
1: one, you do to what I don't
0: know. It's against such a thing, not a flow like you,
1: Debbie.
0: If you say, Moses, it's in the Puma two, I don't know what. A confronto do amo dia to one dane mo.
1: Dane mo. 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
0: 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Protocol line. 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
1: Amen.
0: And so for I prophesied. And I turn your ring to the God ring. And today for you, in the name of Jesus.
1: Jesus.
0: And every Sunday, one more and the name of Jesus.
1: Jesus.
0: And the name of God.
1: God.
0: Israel of God, you know. To me be a walk with you, to me more God, you know.
1: God, a bosom.
0: And I was a God.
1: A bosom.
0: God, you know, see a bosom. Mexico. And a sabosom the war, and then again, I saw for Quaquati said to me, no, be the year, Juman, and you put the
1: God, sample of the head of my
0: and

0: 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And I am read about one man because of Brennan Quanina. May my cousin dare rather be family a corner. The Negro has our tenacity issue. Who should I am per myself? Amen. 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So what can a papa who be a native? Yes. 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
1: be
0: to me ti anam fa It means that what pure I can't guarantee because we need the hope. What am I saying? Condemn us for a couple of years. Amen. You say, you man, you know, so you are. What is you? I'm you. You say, maybe a moment, you're a maniac. 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

0: 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It in the sign into the papanica say, O bunny and nidia with your mammy nintino, me babano, me the nature. Hey, now start to never for the say, we must have a blantia with enough maybe, yes.
1: Sir,
0: that's in a mamba, what a bunny in Yamishu, send me off them what you said, you are sending a yardy. But what is a tabo neck and say, who?
1: Meba.
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2: ebushanfo e mo a samorat no where from direct source bebi o preachi in Shira FM I want to know preachy on my Facebook page verified it's not a fake account

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0: on summer, put up with a hip, hip, no, or you would have a man if you say, I can see my the first I was a fresh of friend, and it's a
1: crop, yes,
0: a crone in the toilet. School is in our cause of the end. You know what? The other band, the Bianco. 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A moment, and about a woman,
1: yes,
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0: 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What you say?
1: I say, already slow.
0: In the Bible say, already slow.
1: Any answer to that?
0: Any answer to that?
1: Now, Brassier.
0: Now, Brassier.
1: Dear any money.
0: But I say, I will be a shaman. I'm not sure. I'm not sure. I'm not sure. I'm not sure. I'm not sure. I'm not sure. I'm not sure. I'm not sure. I'm not sure. I'm not sure. I'm not sure. I'm not sure. I'm not sure. I'm not sure. I'm not sure. I'm not sure. I'm not sure. I'm not sure. I'm not sure. I'm not sure. I'm not sure. I'm not sure. I'm not sure. I'm not sure. I'm not sure. I'm not sure. I'm not sure.
1: Yes.
0: Ah, a crowd yet. She ran on me,
1: sir.
0: I'm telling you, me pass your mouth,
1: some brass,
0: and you're quiet. Yeah, open up a blunt and a gentle no quiet, daddy. I'm
1: telling
0: you, sir. So I want to say, I awoke.
1: Yes.
0: Ah, a crowd yet. She ran on me,
1: sir.
0: I'm telling you, me pass your mouth,
1: some brass,
0: and you're quiet. Yeah, so
1: I don't
0: know. Oh, a crowd which way? Mushy,
1: by an
0: abrant. No, because Bible said I no can and one and Radition was wrong.
1: Sir,
0: that was why. What's it say?
1: Radio, many as I say,
0: no, Brass,
1: dear Munyaman,
0: Indian, Yamanim. Consassembi, oh, progress watch after 29 verse 23.
1: Proverbs 9, 23.
0: What's it say?
1: Only Panta, only
0: one time,
1: Babran was
0: it. Hey!
1: Some Cassiefa,
0: Unipa, one time,
1: Babrawasi,
0: Babrawasi. So, Minia, trust some notiasio. Chocho quotations, you know. Maybe some of my money and your Brasiano. Must one would dear, and a sovereign Casimira. On my name, you play,
1: Debbie.
0: It must have been in your discipline,
1: Debbie.
0: It must have better for being your discipline,
1: Debbie.
0: A summer for being your discipline,
1: Debbie.
0: Chance and come, be a good now. Say, I've got such a plan. I'm not a consumer. I'm a pistol. My way out of Brasiano, discipline. O su si a time for
1: do am
0: do am
1: oni pa na
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1: no we chere won tom
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0: tie be tie ye pa ko Romans chapter 7 verse 2 Romans chapter 7 verse 2
1: Romans chapter 7
0: verse 2
1: verse number 2 no
0: ah what you say
1: I say na oba o se nuku ase de
0: what you word ni ye oba o se nuku ase de
1: o de mra to che no asan nuku
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1: ah bra o ti ase no
0: e bra no wo kuru ti ase ya ta si wo oba o she be ma she wo kuru ti ase be ma bi adidi anumre o wo last adu last one ho eh ye ye cha a bit to say, First Corinthians 7 verse 5 to 6. Bible on the be. First Corinthians chapter 7 verse 5 to 6. Or can say?
1: I say.
0: Mum famo. Mon from a home come home. This is a Bible that can go Proverbs chapter 30, verse 19 to 20. Proverbs chapter 30, verse 19 to 20. Your first chapter,
1: verse 19 20. I say, according to any view,
0: what terminal?
1: What
0: the other any view
1: now? Or what pine?
0: Or what was so kindness of every fabu time?
1: And some kind of pum.
0: And I can't a shine ship. No crying,
1: Pussus, Abama,
0: crying,
1: Baba,
0: Hallelujah, so crying,
1: Baba,
0: Hallelujah, not for power and blue down in China, who can see. What shall obey ya to actually? What then and I obey no baffle could that said it was yes, that's all about the top. I would do more. Who could put at the 20 to 26?
1: I can't
0: tell
1: of
0: this. I'm saying, papa, aye ye.
1: I am not.
0: What problem? Sister, submit yourself. Humble yourself. Now I insha.
2: Amen.
3: Ya trust ye de radeba asem ebre radema. 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We are not a messenger. And pay the radius and personal mortias and say Ubibiala or Tony Boise, a one so human. A radi is rano. Is that a radi?
2: Amen.
3: Your Tony Boise won social mubiano. A radi is no. And me when you are so feeling, only how you be and not when you are. Yesu Kristo jina social no ndu osori fra wufu mu no baabro se Yesu se wori sasu nyai amasha mensa bi di nyankopon bo aseto nsem so di ukọ baabro no mu a na no pe asem ye de blew wo nyina ne se wo be din kunyim
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1: 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Na usa
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0: Abraham man ne so.
1: Huni.
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0: Wo ho.
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1: 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E fa di no.
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1: To hodin se.
0: I'm going to go to the temptation. Yes.
1: Joseph.
0: I know yeah, my coffee and buy
2: it. Genesis
0: 41 verse 1. See Joseph, a tray. And I was soon. And the poor bit me actually say Hebrew Nibia.
1: And Joseph,
0: a friend of Joseph. I know yeah, my coffee and buy
2: it. Genesis
0: 41 verse 1. See Joseph, a tray. And Luke verse 14 now. Aye, then.
1: The fellow smoke my friends. When I say
0: home,
1: I'm not going to be able to do it.
0: If you see one head, then you got two, you know. A one and she's not so fire, they are
1: dead.
0: It's okay, I'm not
1: saying,
0: I'm saying,
1: I'm saying, I'm saying, I'm saying, I'm saying, I'm saying, I'm saying, I'm saying, I'm saying, I'm saying, I'm saying, I'm saying, I'm saying, I'm saying, I'm saying, I'm saying, I'm saying, I'm saying, I'm saying, I'm saying, I'm saying, I'm saying, I'm saying, I'm saying, I'm saying, I'm saying, I'm saying, I'm saying, I'm saying, I'm saying, I'm saying, I'm saying, I'm saying, I'm saying, I'm saying, I'm saying, I'm saying, I'm saying, I'm saying, I'm saying, I'm saying, I'm saying, I'm saying, I'm saying, I'm saying, I'm saying, I'm saying, I'm saying, I'm saying, I'm saying, I'm saying, I'm saying, I'm saying, I'm saying, I'm saying, I'm saying, I'm saying, I'm saying, I'm saying, I'm saying, I'm saying, I'm saying, I'

0: ye senti dua ye diade.
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0: 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Oble ni huasi. 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Philip chapter 1 verse 2. Philip chapter 1. Tie ni ye pa. Chapter 1.
2: You apostle, you train evangelist, prophet, way with 6 months certificate diploma.
1: Hey,
2: and 6 months you.
1: 6 months.
2: What are the bushmen's here?
1: About where you're from?
2: Atete apostle. Yeah, the bushmen's here. Atete preach. No. Oh, tete Osama no kwa ya fasu bunimpa. And now so say don't know. Just when I put a second day, near Juma ya pepe. So I didn't frank us off. No, I frown.
3: So it will be married.
2: 10 years, papa. It will probably quap off the ano. 6 months. 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Now, what call Doctor Diana 6 months? Within 2 years, no. 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
3: doctor,
2: evangelist, pastor, Edda, DSP, chief inspector, sergeant. Let's say what it term ni na na chere say. And one is okuta babu no di dinse munusa. Ti e word ni ye. Babu no se say.
3: Verse Timothy chapter.
2: Ah, what se say?
3: Verse 5.
2: Ah,
3: o sin kontom pon chere.
2: En kontom pon chere chere.
3: Manso twene say.
2: Manso twene sin say.
3: Ona gina say.
2: Oma gina say.
3: Na kora bo.
2: Na do kora bo.
3: What else se say?
2: Oh, tie. Listen and listen well. Can we do no one mami?
3: O
2: si, no kwale pa no.
3: Abo wo
2: mo a. Wo mo susu
3: say.
2: Nyamesom no. No kora be bo wo mo a. Wo mo susu say. Nyamesom pa no.
3: Ya
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0: 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Bible says, Adi, Akaide, Okoko, Tamsin, Asimu, Abrabo, Minasu, Amina, Okede, Jesus, Asimu, Ti Mumma Kristo Asuma.
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0: 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And then so dia ne yashuye.
1: Sika.
0: And then you pidiye cha. Yeah, it's not quite the same. Yeah, cause you're sibling.
1: My wife.
0: And now almost all my year, we are dead. And so, also, almost all my mouth. Yeah, I'm your mouth. And yeah, Paul Castle, first, the catch of the five to talk. I had the federal said,

0: se ɔsiɛ wo yɛ wo kwan sɛ ama na nipa bi kɔno Now, Matthew chapter 5 verse 13 to see. But same mission. Matthew chapter 5 verse 13 to see.
1: Muni wiyan.
0: 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But same mission. 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
1: 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Was she more? When Mrs. Sikel Missa, when Yadia Missa Japadia. Now, if I come from him for what time for some admission of. Now, one in the mentor, hey, mammy. Solomon say, a ready die for. I'm a lady, I will pay. Look at this room now. Come on, say, what is our Nakuma Passia? Now, I should be here for Sasa as you wish. Was it Yaka? Was he out to the Sadia now? Was here for what class in a pan across the sun when I'm washing the air and shamble with your picture. Snatcher was a travelers. May the man sell us of the shamble when I'm not many be much room up to warm a roof. That was a mock is 25. Mama, Solomon for Mama Kumako 700 for my not employer for 300. Only a fellow one man and your lesson. The Solomon was what class your boat pony in Anno. No shed your year at 40. Was it as a man who said? Bibi pebi ni mi hora we nipa wo yase se wo nipa be didi no be no no wa pebi bibi pa ya ma ne kra wo se na ti wo se ahunya de bebi da wo ai sa do se se o me na wo be di ma de no e de na wo be ya fa enanu mi nu me bu sai ne ya ka se se trillion na e ko ne trillion e wa di bi se se ti mi nu mi ye no se se wa hin de na first ta ba test ene ta bi tu enanu I mean, no, we sign ya. Cash says a trillion. Now, you're calling it trillion. Already, I says that. Me no, me alone should show a hint in the first. And then, tap to pass on Panama, the Union Copon, but I'm telling you about the music. I don't know what to do. Bad banning, and if I send me five for Japan, fine. Nanka tells you something for Blavia or so about Wami Pa. Many of you wouldn't need to get it. What did I hope that you are so bema? I'm not the problem.

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0: okona na wa kubu tano eh no a hwe asafo na ma boy na sa se ni ba boy na je ya careful menya bia uda so ba ko school o juma me shana me shana ko na wa no ya eh anse o se uta mu ko do
1: munya yo
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0: you be
1: oni po nyako po dono
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0: is a bon is
1: na
0: fa ma na as me go chapter
2: 1
0: job ka
2: o say
0: aha
2: apam ne me apam ne
0: me apam o se job say di nani apam
1: kwa apam
0: oni me kwa apam
1: baba
0: baba
2: se e dem ni me nka
0: hallelujah
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0: job no wani ante
2: to hunu masu ban
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2: fu ne ka
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0: Why a black man pay?
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0: Why would he pay? Who do you become? What happened? I want him. I want to be a man.
2: I'm going to come and find my wife. I'm going to go to the school. I'm going to go to the school. I'm going to go to the school. I'm going to go to the school. I'm going to go to the school. I'm going to go to the school. I'm going to go to the school. I'm going to go to the school. I'm going to go to the school. I'm going to go to the school. I'm going to go to the school. I'm going to go to the school. I'm going to go to the school. I'm going to go to the school. I'm going to go to the school. I'm going to go to the school. I'm going to go to the school. I'm going to go to the school. I'm going to go to the school. I'm going to go to the school. I'm going to go to the school. I'm going to go to the school. I'm going to go to the school. I'm going to go to the school. I'm going to go to the school. I'm going to go to the school. I'm going to go to the school. I'm going to go to the school. I'm going to go to the school. I'm going to go to the school. I'm going to go to the school. I'm going to go to the school. I'm going to go to the school. I'm going to go to the school. I'm going to go to the school. I'm going to go to the school. I'm going to go

0: independent from my fan ho se ho ho but na no ya oni so every say say no artex 7 na my artex 11 transam no kan se mi
1: na akama no ye adufu pe se amen akama de for se oni
0: 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And pay you on my wishing from two Drew Sabre. 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
1: one.
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0: a pussy for the Javo and Cogus. 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
0: Your out of your by dear by no.
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1: amen
0: And I don't make catch no say. Shall we walk car? That's car, baby. No, no, pay with the ninja to us so so free how conquering. 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
1: sir.
0: Yamubo Mukasa Kesakas and Range Rover.
1: Limousine, Louis Royce, VT,
0: two on the idea, not in my ego.
1: Bugatti,
0: how the idea will be a factory.
1: Ganubi.
0: Again,
1: Bugatti, Bugatti.
0: So did the. You see, what you're doing now? No, they are acquired to show who own a credit in a auto. Show a car. That's car, baby. No, no, pay with the ninja to us so free how conquering. 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
1: sir.
0: Yamubo Mukasa Kesakas and Range Rover.
1: Limousine, Louis Royce, VT,
0: two on the idea, not in my ego.
1: Bugatti.
0: How the idea will be a factory.
1: Ganubi.
0: Again,
1: Bugatti. Bugari.
0: You see what you're doing now. No, they are acquired to show who to own a credit in a who to own food. They are to credit it. It's not the answer. That's what you saw. Come on, just free. No, I'm not sure why. It's free. Be a man with you. Not our fullness. Not without catching on my ears. Yeah,
1: sick me dumb.
0: Sick up on the dumb.
1: I
0: remember which. Now what you said, na miminda, yes, at waso. Now what you said, nas miminda, yes, at waso. Should all you tin. Hallelujah.
1: Amen.
0: Can convert one question from a mulali accident.
1: Sure.
0: One more sika goo, a mumba money so. One more, yeah. Mamma, a man for a farmer, you know, eighty for natural gua. A bit empty of waffle chicano.
1: Sure.
0: Never the vune. She can't even know. Of canning and nano, and go for 50 something. Or go for 50 yard, come by accident or can't tampo country. Is that girl rather
1: men?
0: One more tipono. In Tinipa, she can
1: also
0: be. I'm a tip on mobile money, no. She can also.
1: You could be getting now, so.
0: Hallelujah.
1: Amen.
0: I can form Mukatuya, Mukasa, mobile phone, no. Omuya chip on Luguya. I was a Sassica, so. Busianiba and a echo code number, no. No call number, no crow, one out the quay, best answer.

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2: is there for you with chances you just greatly put you on your fire and makes them as simple they love up today and enjoy 10% on your first transfer promo code for money off the street option is only ends 30/20 as well as a bad from
3: chi you can get walk channel link on my body as you say I'm not going to say what I said wow and now yes ubuo ya dia any ahu blase any any dia edi nipa echichiri chichi obi a ndie wa ho ho
2: money of the distribution is only ends 30/20 as well as a bad from
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1: dai afa yeskeli kana
0: Genesis this is Africa. Yes. Our true First Corinthians, Second Timothy 4, verse 3. Paul, you know, attached on the other. Drew us to say, Paul. Ɔwene ntokoto wɔ ɛma no ɔwɔm nyinaa ka bɔ mu yɛ adwuma awɔ Aston nti Paul n'adwuma a na ɔyɛ ne sɛ ɔwene ntoma Paul nti Paul ɔnam a Nyankopɔn
1: Second Chapter 4 verse 10 a meya no mkyɛn wɔ tura ne muruku
0: Haleluya nti Paul tura no ɔbɛkɔ yɛsɛ Timothy said, Oba, I have a clean Africans, Asia, yes, Pataka.
1: Yeah.
0: See, but for a solid, no, to
1: assume,
0: Tieni, Yama, Israel, Abaya, Aquacoco, a boo and kind, small 40 somewhere, no, chapter, Sinimino, Saul.

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1: And the people you love are on your mind. Sendwave, therefore, serves as your great extent and secretly even way. That makes sending money to us your love and no app to manage on your first money off the exchange rates. Rates are section is valid for only ends 31st July 2026. Transfer must be equal to or greater than the value of the promotion code. 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
2: Hey, I like a kala. I'm going to call hospital. You do hospital one. You do hospital one. Not a problem. No, you And the could be 37 so be number. I know, come on, I'm a gentleman. I don't mean that. Now, I'll make you the end of the number. Now, I'm in the manor. Yes, sir. As I said, 37 and then I said, yeah, I'm going to have a movie. I'm going to have a movie.
3: Okay,
2: I'm
3: going
2: to have a movie. I'm going to have a movie. I'm going to have a movie. I'm going to have a movie. I'm going to have a movie. And the other one, I see, and I'm not going to be able to do it.